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0: Country music isn't just having a moment. It's apparently renting the place. For the first time ever, country owns all five spots on the all-genre Billboard Hot 100. Ella Langley leading the charge with Choosin' Texas at number one for a 16th week. Morgan Wallen grabs the number two spot. Taylor Swift at number three. Ella and Morgan team up at number four. And Stella Lafty rounds out the top five with her debut, Boston. And here's the wild part. Choosin' Texas has now spent 16 weeks at number one, tying songs like Morgan Wallen's Last Night, Despacito, and One Sweet Day. The only songs with longer runs, Old Town Road, a bar song Tipsy, and of course Mariah Carey's Christmas song, because apparently that thing collects number one weeks like I collect streaming subscriptions that I forgot to cancel. That's your breakdown.
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0: 100.3. If you want to know which generation you are, you just have to pay attention to how you react at the grocery store. Boomers have an entire list of complaints, and honestly, some of them aren't wrong. Their biggest gripe? Self-checkout. Now, they'd rather have a real cashier than play unexpected item in the bagging area for 5 minutes. They also hate when stores rearrange everything. Like, you can't just move the peanut butter and expect people to stay calm. Also, over digital coupons, busted shopping carts, understaffing, bagging their own groceries, and bargain stores that look like someone stocked the shelves with a t-shirt cannon. Basically, boomers want the grocery store to work exactly like it did in the 90s. And if I'm being honest, I'd kind of like a cashier who said things like, "Did you find everything okay?" instead of a machine yelling at me because I breathed near the scanner.
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1: 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I don't need the pollen count or the darn tootin' moon phase.
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I'd look up, she'd be at the red light beside me in that white Maxima with the sticker on the back.

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0: on a long ride across the country, something's going to go wrong at some point. And it doesn't matter if and or when it's going to happen. It's how you respond. It's B-Dub. We had a couple of incidents the other day. Nothing where safety was a factor, but, you know, some chaps flying off of a tour pack in the middle of the road. A tour pack falling off a bike in a parking lot. Things that could have really affected the day, but the people I'm with, the brothers on this ride, we kept going. Like, yes, it was a bad day for one of our guys. A lot of stuff happened that didn't need to, that basically was no control over whether or not it did. And we kept going for Fisher House Foundation, for military families. Things are going to go wrong in life. It's not about what happens. It's how you respond to it. And I got to give props because we responded very, very well. 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
1: 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I don't need the pollen count or the darn tootin' moon phase.
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We are Beaver 100.3. I'm at Beat Up Radio on Instagram. I'm just overwhelmed with thanks. I feel so good about where we're at on this ride and how much money we've raised. That if it ended today, I'd be overwhelmingly excited. 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

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Country music has pulled off something Billboard has never seen before, and one artist is suddenly in some very exclusive company. That's coming up next in the breakdown.

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1: Country music isn't just having a moment. It's apparently renting the place. For the first time ever, country owns all five spots on the all-genre Billboard Hot 100. Ella Langley leading the charge with Choosin' Texas at number one for a 16th week. Morgan Wallen grabs the number two spot. Taylor Swift at number three. Ella and Morgan team up at number four. And Stella Lafty rounds out the top five with her debut, Boston. And here's the wild part. Choosin' Texas has now spent 16 weeks at number one, tying songs like Morgan Wallen's Last Night, Despacito, and One Sweet Day. The only songs with longer runs, Old Town Road, A Bar Song Tipsy, and of course, Mariah Carey's Christmas Song, because apparently that thing collects number one weeks like I collect streaming subscriptions that I forgot to cancel. That's your breakdown.
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All right, we've got that most wanted song of the day ready to roll, brought to you by T-Mobile. 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

0: 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Earthquakes, famine, pestilence. That's all that's ever on the news. It's bad news.
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1: Most unique thing you've ever seen. Maybe you didn't buy it, but you saw it at a yard sale. Today kicks off the world's longest yard sale
0: from Kentucky through Tennessee,
1: Alabama, even incorporates a little sliver of Georgia.
0: This sneaks up on me every year. Next year, I'm going to put it in my calendar because I want to do this next year. I want to just save up some cash and just do it and just go. Wouldn't it be cool to just go the whole length?
1: I mean, I don't guess you really have any dreams on what, you know,
0: you never know what you're
1: gonna
0: find.
1: Never know what you'd find.
0: You know, I mean, that's the cool, that's the beautiful thing about yard sales. And then like this one in particular, because everybody jumps on board, you know, you don't know if you're going to find a, you know, I don't know, some painting of an old master that's been in a, in an attic, you know, I mean.
1: Or a taxidermied squirrel with a bandana or something. I mean, you know.
0: You know what, I might find that, but
1: it could run the whole gamut,
0: you know? You don't know. You never know. That's the beauty of yard sales and thrift shops. So no, next year, I want
1: to
0: take.
1: Next year, you're going to do the world's longest yard sale?
0: Yeah, I could. In fact, I can leave you here. I'll just call in. Let you
1: from
0: know
1: the
0: where
1: yard
0: I,
1: sale?
0: Yes.
1: Hey, guess what I do you want? And then fill in the blank.
0: Yes.
2: Fletch and Ruthanna. Come on. On the Beaver 100.3.

0: yesterday afternoon, I was listening to Thomas Rhett's song 16.
1: Give to me 16, wild and free, cruising up and down Maine in my F-150.
0: We're Fletch and Ruth Hannah, Beaver 100.3. And it just made me think, you know, I mean, what was kid maturity? Like, you know, okay, once I get here, man, it's going to be great.
2: Yeah, it's going to be game on from here out.
0: And then you get there and it's like, man, why didn't somebody prepare me? Because now, you know, 20 grand a year and living in a trailer is not where I want to be for the rest of my life. But at one time that was like the dream. Oh, that was the dream. Have a paid off trailer. I never thought about raising my income. I just wanted my trailer paid off. You know, I mean, it was crazy. Crazy. But we've all been there. I mean, when we're younger.
2: That's it.
0: You know, Mariah right now, I mean, she thinks it's going to be great whenever she just gets a phone and able to FaceTime her best friend that's moving away.
2: Little does she know that she's probably

0: actually going to get one.
1: I mean, she's got, I'm sick and tired of her like taking my phone and confiscating it for an hour at a time. I have no idea if anybody's trying to call me or text me or anything else. This may be her key to getting her own phone.
2: Don't tell her that.
1: I'm not. I'm just saying.
2: But I mean, in her mind.
1: In her mind, yeah, a phone answers all of life's problems.
2: I know. And it really doesn't.
1: But, no, so, it just creates a whole bunch more.
2: Tell me your kid maturity.
1: My kid maturity was I want a car. Okay. I want a car, and then I'll be able to have a job, and mom won't have to take me, and I'll have all this freedom, and yeah, right.
2: You don't think about all the responsibility.
1: No, that's the thing. When you become 16, you also can become a chauffeur for your family.
2: Oh, yeah.
1: There's always that to remember.
2: Oh, yeah. My dad loved sitting in the passenger seat of my 88 Chevy smoking Winston's, had the window cracked. It's like, I mean, I thought that it would be great. And then when dad's over there, you know, and the smoke going out the window, I'm like, this is not what I had signed up for.
1: No, you signed up for personal freedom, not chauffeur duty. No.
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11: A humid morning, temperatures in the 70s to start our Thursday, and we're in for a hot day. Rain chances near zero and high temperatures in the low 90s, feeling like close to 100 today. I'm News 2 meteorologist Marcus Bagwell.

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1: Now, we have made Robertson County our home for 20-some years.
0: Yeah.
1: And in this time living in Tennessee, Ruthanna, I mean, I think she would have had this dream anywhere, but I'm just pointing fingers at Tennessee because I think this is another step towards this becoming a reality. At her house. Thank you. I need to get my buddy Caleb, who works with the TWRA. I need to get him on this morning.
0: What are to talk. You?
1: He's probably already at work.
0: Because, I mean, you're mentioning the TWRA. That makes my ears perk up immediately.
1: I know it does. And Tennessee just made this easier. This is one step closer to this. This is the gateway animal. Thank you, Tennessee. I've got a story to share with you coming up here in just moments.
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0: Well, thank you, Tennessee. One step closer to Ruth Anna being like, who was it? The Clampett that talked to
1: Ellie Mae Clampett?
0: That talked to critters all the time?
1: The Beverly Hillbillies? Golly, you're going back.
0: We're Fletch and Ruth Anna, Beaver, what have you, 0.3, Real Friends, Real Country. Tennessee has officially made it easier for residents to keep a pet raccoon.
1: I know, and I really do. I want a possum more. But they don't live very long. But raccoons live like, you know, cat lives.
0: They have eliminated the previous $31 permit fee. However, strict regulations remain. Pet raccoons must be vaccinated, obtained from a legal non-wild source, and registered with a permit from the TWRA.
1: And all of that makes sense. The thing that people don't tell you about raccoons, because I have looked into this, because
0: Of course you have. Tell me what animal you have not looked into.

0: I don't know, large snakes. I really am not into like large snakes, but no, raccoons will tear up your house. They are perfectly capable of, if they get the least bit bored, and they get bored because they're very intelligent, they will rip the stuffing out of your sofa, just looking to see what's in there. They will actually dig open your kitchen cabinets. So you have to make a choice when owning a pet raccoon. Do you want a raccoon or do you want a home that looks nice? And right now, I keep choosing the home. I'm not going to guarantee that I'll always choose. I want a nice looking house, but I'm choosing a nice looking house over a raccoon at the moment.
1: Let's stay on that train.
0: I do want a possum. I want a possum so badly, but they only live 2 or 3 years and they're illegal because they're wild and people just don't breed possums for pets.
1: That's
0: like they do raccoons.
1: Yeah, I would have still married you. I really would have. I would have sought counseling from our pastor at the time, David Dockery.
0: God bless David.
1: I would have said, you know, I love this lady with all my heart, but she's got this quirk. Let's work through that first.
0: There's a little bit of Ellie Mae Clampett in her.
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4: A humid morning, temperatures in the 70s to start our Thursday, and we're in for a hot day. Rain chances near zero and high temperatures in the low 90s, feeling like close to 100 today. I'm News 2 meteorologist Marcus Bagwell.

0: Maybe I am where, you know, they want me to be. We're Fletch and Ruth Anna Beaver, 100.3, Real Friends, Real Country. Ruth Anna is going on about this new iPhone update where it can clone your voice.
1: No.
0: And maybe I've just worn down so much where it's like, oh, whatever.
1: No, this is Terminator level stuff. This is Terminator.
0: And I am.
1: I mean, back when you watch the old Terminator movies, you know, and he's like, you know, on the phone and, you know, the kid calls and it's supposed to be his guardian, but it's actually the Terminator impersonating her. I mean, you know, I got to settle down. With the new update.
0: You have ramped up on this.
1: This does not belong in the pockets of every human being on the planet, okay? With the new Apple update, they're going to allow some folks to test a beta system, and they plan on rolling this out to every phone where Siri can clone your voice.
0: And I am just, maybe I'm just worn down so much with all this AI and everything. I'm like, all right, whatever. I mean, you and I could
1: to be it.
0: Maybe I need to get some sleep.
1: I think you do, or something.

0: Maybe.
1: Or something. Maybe. Like I need to get my head examined.
0: Maybe I need to get you a Mountain Dew. Because something's not, no,
1: something's
0: we don't
1: not
0: need.
1: Something's not clicking in my head.
0: Something's not, yeah, the fact that this is not like this huge warning signal to you.
1: I know it's us against them eventually, but I don't know.
0: I'm telling you.
1: I am not feeling it the way you are.
0: I think,
1: morning.
0: What was it, the original?
1: I mean, you think that this is like signs of the apocalypse about to take place. And I'm like, all right.
0: This is like Skynet. I mean, like, what was, I think like in the original Terminator movie, Skynet was supposed to like destroy humanity in like, what was it, 2019. So I'll grant you they missed the deadline, but I think they're ramping up.

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1: A humid morning, temperatures in the 70s to start our Thursday, and we're in for a hot day. Rain chances near zero and high temperatures in the low 90s, feeling like close to 100 today. I'm News 2 meteorologist Marcus Bagwell.

0: Beaver, whatever, 0.3. Fletch and Ruthanna, are you a boomer? You might not consider yourself one, but maybe you are. If you get irritated at, like, the janky carts, you know, the carts that's got the loud wheel on it.
1: Oh yeah. Well, okay. Okay, wait a minute. So you're talking about a boomer at heart, not necessarily a boomer by generation.
0: No, I mean, you know, you could be an old soul stuck in a young body. But okay. No, evidently janky carts really, that presses a boomer's button.
1: It presses my button. Oh my goodness. No.
0: Stores moving things around. Which, I'm sorry, Lowe's, but I went in yesterday to look for a particular size trash bag, and trash bags have been moved off the aisle that I thought that they were on. Maybe I'm misremembering.
1: I had that happen.
0: But I was like, I almost walked out until I calmed myself down.
1: I had that happen in Walmart not too long ago, and I literally said it out loud. I am too old for them to be moving stuff around again. Dude looked at me and he just started laughing.
0: So you too.
1: I know.
0: You're a boomer stuck in Gen X.
1: Never mind what generation I am.
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0: 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We're Fletch and Ruth Anna. I did not realize that I could be, or maybe even influenced, Mariah and her, I mean, I understand I pass along eye color, hair color.
1: Yeah, I mean, you pass along a lot of genes, a lot of traits, a lot of tendencies.
0: Evidently, I mean, I don't know. I need to look more into this, but I do want to share that if there's dads out there like me, you could have enabled your child to have certain traits that I never would have even thought about.
1: More than just the cute little dimple on her chin?
0: Yes.
1: Because she got that dimple on her chin from you.
0: Yes.
1: And it's so adorable.
0: Hang on, coming up.
2: Fletch and Ruthanna. Come on. On the Beaver 100.3.

0: So when you were pregnant.
1: Yeah.
0: Okay. Fathers who eat a lot of junk food. That's me.
1: That's you. Yeah.
0: All right. Evidently, ultra processed food like hot dogs.
1: Yeah, that's you.
0: Bacon. Yes. Sugary drinks. I mean, you can go on and on and on.
1: Yeah.
0: Cookies. I mean, the cookies was specifically mentioned.
1: Yeah, that's you.
0: Evidently have chubbier kids.
1: How does the father eating poorly?
0: Unless, I don't know. That's what is making news, as scientists surprised that the father could pass that along.
1: Because of what he eats. Because I'm just like, mom's the one carrying the baby.
0: Yeah, I know.
1: Huh.
0: And,
1: so dad needs. And,
0: yeah, so dads who eat cookies. Hello, hot dogs. Hello, drinks. A lot of soda. Yeah, soda. Yeah, eats junk food. Hello. Yeah, ding, ding, ding, ding, ding.
1: So your child is going to be more like.
0: They say, but look at Mariah.
1: Yeah, that's true. I mean, I am so stinking militant about.
0: No, and that's everything. Good. I mean, but I passed along. That's genes to her that she needs to watch out for.
1: I wonder if it affects the genes, or I wonder if it's just simply the fact that dad has a poor diet is influencing mom to make less healthy choices. I mean, maybe that's
0: Maybe I don't know.
1: I need more information on this. All I know is that if you don't want your kid to be allergic to peanuts, eat peanut butter when you're pregnant.
0: Yeah, I've heard that.
1: That is, and it's funny because my friend Holly and I were talking about that. And I'm like, hey, have you heard? We did the right thing about eating peanut butter. And we were sitting
0: in that news came out like a year ago or something.
1: Yeah, we were sitting in the middle of Chick-fil-A and we high-fived each other.
0: But yeah, dads that have a poor diet.
1: Wow.
0: Most of the time have chubbier kids. Mariah did not read that book.
1: Yay. Thank God for that.
2: 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And as far as accidents right now, we don't have anything to talk about. Checking the Smartway map, not a lot of movement early this morning. And we don't have any reports of any backed up traffic. I'm Lee Irwin.
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0: morning. 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
1: Well, that piece of the SpaceX Falcon 9 rocket that hit the moon yesterday, that thing was going 5,400 miles an hour. If you're curious about how big, you know, I mean, wondering what kind of, you know, what would it take to make that kind of impact on the moon? 5,400 miles an hour.
0: I mean, that's the thing, because the moon doesn't have an atmosphere to speak of. So, I mean, there's no burning up on entry or anything like that. So that's actually, it's pretty cool.
1: My question is, can Elon Musk be fined for littering?
0: It's because the moon. Nobody owns the moon. Or can he say, yep, I've claimed the moon now?
1: Yeah. I mean, that's what Marvin the Martian did whenever he landed somewhere. I claim this in the name of Mars.
0: But no, I mean, think about it. I mean, we left a flag there back in the 60s.
1: No, that's true.
0: So, I mean,
1: yeah, but that was intentional. I mean, that was cool. I mean, now there's a piece of junk
0: on the moon.
1: Up there on the moon.
0: There's going to be more, too.
1: I mean, it's crazy. Just crazy. But yeah, I wonder if Elon Musk, I bet he buys a high-powered telescope so he can just spot that from his house.
0: This is the guy who launched his car in orbit around the sun.
1: Well, yeah, that's true, too.
0: So, I mean, you know.
1: He's a little...
0: He's not normal, but
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0: the saying, everything old is new again. And the longer I live, the more I honestly think it's true. We're Fletch and Ruth Anna, Beaver 100.3, real friends, real country. So here's the deal. Gen Z, they are not drinking as much as like millennials and Gen Xers.
1: Okay.
0: So bar owners are catering to the millennials and Gen Xers by playing more 90s grunge.
1: Oh, I totally see that.
0: Yes. And so it's like, you know, you're not going to be hearing, like you walk into a bar, you're going to be hearing like Nirvana more likely you know, hearing somebody who's
1: current. I mean, it's very similar to being able to recognize all the songs that are playing overhead whenever you're in a store.
0: Oh, golly.
1: You know, I mean, instead of, you know,
0: I am not,
1: as
0: I am
1: a kid, that just absolutely drove me crazy because I hated the music that they were playing.
0: Because it was so bad, because a lot of it, you was like, oh man, this is my mom's music or this is my dad's music.
1: It's not unusual to be loved by anyone.
0: Hey, but now, no, it's like, I'm walking out of Kroger to, you know, if you like it, then you should have put it.
1: I know, right?
0: And I'm like, I mean, oh my goodness. Crazy. This is so wrong. In the grocery store, man. I've heard Beyonce. I've heard Miley Cyrus. I've heard Trisha Yearwood. I've heard, and I'm like, no, no. I've heard Martina McBride. I've heard Carrie Underwood.
1: I wonder if Mariah feels the same way about that music, because I remember when I was a kid, it's like, why don't they play something really good? You know, and they were playing all these songs.
0: And now you walk into the grocery store and they're playing something
1: and they're
0: really
1: playing
0: good.
1: Really good music. I got my wish like 30 years later. It's so stupid.
0: It's unsettling.
1: But it's true. It's true.
0: It's unsettling is what it is.
2: Here is a look around your community. A temporary...

restraining order has been granted to the Ajax Turner 50 Plus Center versus the City of Clarksville and Mayor Joe Pitts. It includes other defendants and says the city has no authority to take over the building and operations on Clark Street. First responders in Christian County were called to the scene of a missing teenager Wednesday afternoon. A 15-year-old went missing under the water while swimming in a pond on Long Pond Road. The girl was rescued and flown to a Nashville hospital for treatment. Today is election day for the Montgomery County General and Tennessee State Primary. In Montgomery County, voters will cast ballots for county mayor, all of the county commissioners, sheriff, part of the school board, and other local and state offices. And the Clarksville Housing Authority has given the City Council an update on plans for the redevelopment of Lincoln Homes. The housing was built in 1941 and has 213 units ranging between 1 and 5 bedrooms. Planned changes to roadways will also increase safety. For more on these stories, go to the Clarksville Now and Christian County Now app.

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A humid morning, temperatures in the 70s to start our Thursday, and we're in for a hot day. Rain chances near zero and high temperatures in the low 90s, feeling like close to 100 today. I'm News 2 meteorologist Marcus Bagwell.

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1: Okay, obviously this guy is going to be like, you know, some savant, some kid like a Sheldon Cooper or something like that.
0: It's crazy. Crazy.
1: What? How old is he?
0: College professor.
1: Or she. How old?
0: You're not going to guess?
1: No, I know better because it's going to be something that makes me sick.
0: 18.
1: And 18. And they're a college professor?
0: I know. In Florida. Yeah. He didn't set out to be recognized, but Guinness says, yeah, you're the youngest professor. So,
1: and he's 18.
0: He's 18.
1: What's he teaching?
0: Math, engineering.
1: Of course he is.
0: Yeah.
1: Of course he is. He's Sheldon Cooper.
0: He enrolled in Miami-Dade College through a dual enrollment program when he was 10.
1: Oh my goodness.
0: Transferred to Florida International University at 14.
1: He is Sheldon Cooper.
0: Earned his bachelor and master's degree in electrical engineering with honors before 18. And now he's a professor.
1: Oh my goodness.
0: That's crazy.
1: I feel like a slacker. I mean, people look at me like, you know, you're smart. I'm not that kind of smart. What's it like to have a brain like that?
0: I know. So yeah, he's about to start another school year. He's actually 19 now, but he became a professor at 18, 346 days. So yeah, at the age of 18 and 346 days, almost 19, but still.
1: But that's still that.
0: A professor at 18. Yeah. Yeah, the end of last school year.
1: I'm not 18, and I'm still not a professor.
0: I mean, that's crazy, isn't
1: that's,
0: it?
1: That's...
0: It's insane.
1: Wow, what is it like? What's it like to have a kid like that?
0: I don't know. I mean, he's going to be teaching, you know, people in his class going to be older than him.
1: I have to wonder, I mean, is he intellectually mature enough to teach a class
0: full of... I don't know.
1: Wow.
0: Wouldn't it be cool to have a camera in his room just
1: yes,
0: to see?
1: Yeah, they need to like live stream.
0: I know. I would like to see.
1: That would be so cool.
0: That would be.
2: 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And as far as accidents right now, we don't have anything to talk about. Checking the Smartway map, not a lot of movement early this morning, and we don't have any reports of any backed up traffic. I'm Lee Irwin.
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1: Red

0: Okay, let's just say today someone takes your lunch from the community office kitchen area.
1: Okay.
0: Do you...
1: I did not bring lunch, but let's say hypothetically I did.
0: Okay, someone steals your coffee.
1: Okay.
0: All right, let's make it personal here. Yeah, let's make it personal here. We're Fletch and Ruthanna, Beaver, whatever, 0.3, real friends, real country.
1: Oh boy.
0: So someone steals your coffee.
1: Mm-hmm.
0: Are you someone that will turn the other cheek, or are you out for revenge at that point?
1: I am the person who I will sit back and I will really, really try to be forgiving. And I will want to be. Now, will I in my heart of hearts be forgiving? Probably not. I will want to be. And that counts for something, right?
0: Sometime this week, 20% of us will have had our lunch or something stolen from the community fridge.
1: I totally believe that. And it's like, why? Why would you go into the community fridge where you know everybody puts their lunches and take something that isn't yours? I mean, and it's something that someone else is depending on. You know, there's a reason I would bring my lunch to work, and that's so I can eat it for lunch.
0: And just know that Ruthanna, she's like got the little good, like you saw in the cartoons growing up, the little good and bad angel on each side. And
1: no,
0: the good angel
1: true.
0: Is like, maybe they needed it more than you.
1: And
0: the little bad angel is like, pray that they get heartburn and they can't sleep for 3 days.
1: Heck, heartburn. I'm praying that one little pathogen's on there and you're going to get diarrhea from it.
0: Wow, you went nuclear quick.
1: Don't take my stuff. Don't take my stuff.
0: I pray you get that parasite.
1: That's right.

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0: Rover 100.3. We are Fletch and Ruth Anna. Good morning.
1: Do you remember doing science experiments in your kitchen as a kid?
0: Sure.
1: Like, I wonder, you know, if this will happen if you do this.
0: Yes.
1: I don't feel like Mariah's really gotten into those.
0: She hasn't. She does like it to some degree.
1: Yeah, but she gets bored really quickly.
0: Yeah,
1: she does. I have to admit that I don't know where she got that from.
0: I think a lot of it is the ADHD kicking in. If it's not 100% interesting the moment she starts it, she's going to squirrel. And then wish, and on that squirrel thought, you know, she's not going to be paying any.
1: That's
0: so
1: true.
0: You know, it is a different way of learning. It's a challenge.
1: It is some days.
2: Turn it up. Fletch and Ruth Anna on the Beaver 100.3.

0: Clutch and Ruth Hannah. Beaver 100.3, Real Friends, Real Country. Good morning.
1: You have got this look on your face that...
0: I want to quiz you. Okay. I've got two terms, and you tell me the definition.
1: Mm-hmm.
0: Okay?
1: All right, what you got?
0: Dateflation.
1: That's got to have something to do with how expensive going on a date is now. I mean, that's got to. Okay, duh. I mean, that was an easy one.
0: Infladating.
1: Infladating?
0: Yeah.
1: Going cheap? Because of dateflation?
0: Well, I mean, you're pretty much right. You're pretty much right.
1: Infladating.
0: Those are the two terms. Old problem, because, I mean, who hasn't tried to go cheap on a date? You know, just because money is tight.
1: But it needs to be by mutual consent. It's like if one person is expecting, you know, a really expensive date and the other person is expecting, you know, coffee from a thermos and a walk in the woods. You know, you got to get together on that.
0: Wow.

0: You always bring up Woods when it comes to dating. I really do think there's something in your psyche because, I mean, what did you say last week?
1: What was the
0: first
1: place?
0: You really get to know someone in the woods?
1: Where was the first place I took you, though? When we first started actually officially dating, where was the first place I took you hiking? I took you hiking.
0: Either love was blind or I didn't see the signs. You always bring in Woods when it comes to dating. Well, I really do think.
1: It's one of my favorite places to be. So, I mean, if you love somebody, you know.
0: I really do think. We need to, like, seek professional help.
1: Maybe I just need to go for a hike. It's been a while.
0: The fact that last week you actually uttered the words on the air, you really get to know someone whenever you take them into the woods.
1: I know.
0: That's crazy. That's crazy. That's what that is.
1: It's a cheap date. It's a cheap date.
2: On your way in, or this could be for on your way out, the Smartway map showing a lot of backed up traffic in the eastbound lanes of I-24 around exit 8 to near exit 4, especially in the Rossview Road area. Now, no reports of a crash. I'm Lee Irwin.
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2: A humid morning, temperatures in the 70s to start our Thursday, and we're in for a hot day. Rain chances near zero and high temperatures in the low 90s, feeling like close to 100 today. I'm News 2 meteorologist Marcus Bagwell.

0: Beaver, whatever, 0.3, Fletch and Ruthanna, and I don't want to strike fear, but there is something to be afraid of. It's another, and I don't know.
1: Another thing?
0: I don't know if it is, if it's natural, since it's just been detected for the first time over the past couple of years.
1: Uh-huh.
0: Or if it's one of those, you know, another what we suspect may have escaped from a lab.
1: Oh,
0: I don't know.
1: No, we don't need that again. No.
0: Well, I'll tell you what to watch out for coming up. Hang on.
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0: Oh, dear.
1: A tick-borne illness that there's no treatment for.
0: What? Whoa, yeah, okay. Whoa. We're Fletch and Ruth Anna, Beaver 100.3, Real Friends, Real Country. So what?
1: Yeah, bourbon. The bourbon virus. I got the bourbon virus.
0: Wait a minute. This sounds like something a lot of us would like to catch. So, I mean, I'm sure it's not, but you know, bourbon?
1: Why is your head hurting? I got the bourbon virus.
0: Yeah, what's the deal?
1: No, it was first discovered in Bourbon County, Kansas.
0: Oh, okay. It's like Lyme disease was discovered in Lyme, Connecticut, not...
1: Yeah, it has nothing to do with
0: the limes citrus. That you actually... Yeah, yeah, okay, yeah. Okay.
1: Bourbon virus. So, evidently, it... It's related to the flu virus, except it's spread by ticks. I mean, this totally sounds like something that may have escaped from a lab, doesn't it?

0: Yes. Yeah. But I mean, know. Like, what does it do to you?
1: Oh, it makes you feel horrible.
0: Do you get over it?
1: Maybe.
0: Maybe. I don't.
1: Yeah, I mean, it really does wreak havoc on you. It's, I mean, you feel like
0: so it's
1: total
0: like getting
1: crud.
0: The flu.
1: Yeah.
0: But it's a virus from a tick.
1: The bourbon virus. There you go.
0: I mean,
1: I know.
0: Is it around here or is it still in
1: Kansas? The Lone Star tick is
0: what carries it. Yeah. Oh, great.
1: Yeah. So we got that to worry about now.
0: And as many ticks as we had this year, I mean, spring was awful.
1: I thought Australia was the only place where, you know, like critters were out to hurt humans. But it seems like it's spreading worldwide. Yeah. So if you've ever heard or if you hear somebody else say the bourbon virus.
0: It's real.
1: It is a real thing and definitely be afraid. Be very, very afraid.
2: Here is a look around your community. A temporary restraining order has been granted to the Ajax Turner 50 Plus Center versus the City of Clarksville and Mayor Joe Pitts. It includes other defendants and says the city has no authority to take over the building and operations on Clark Street. First responders in Christian County were called to the scene of a missing teenager Wednesday afternoon. A 15-year-old went missing under the water while swimming in a pond on Long Pond Road. The girl was rescued and flown to a Nashville hospital for treatment. Today is election day for the Montgomery County General and Tennessee State Primary. In Montgomery County, voters will cast ballots for county mayor, all of the county commissioners, sheriff, part of the school board, and other local and state offices. And the Clarksville Housing Authority has given the city council an update on plans for the redevelopment of Lincoln Homes. The housing was built in 1941 and has 213 units ranging between 1 and 5 bedrooms. Planned changes to roadways will also increase safety. For more on these stories, go to the Clarksville Now and Christian County Now app.
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Right.

humid morning. Temperatures in the 70s to start our Thursday, and we're in for a hot day. Rain chances near zero and high temperatures in the low 90s, feeling like close to 100 today. I'm News 2 meteorologist Marcus Bagwell.

0: a celebrity that others love and you're like, I don't get it. I just don't get it. We're Fletch and Ruth Anna, Beaver 100.3, Real Friends, Real Country. Ariana Grande.
1: I mean, she's crazy talented.
0: No, but after September, her September 1st show, she's saying that she is just going to step away.
1: What?
0: Yeah, I know, guess.
1: There's something going on with her. I mean, because she got so skinny. And when they were doing the press tour for the Wicked movies, I mean, everybody was talking about that. She did not look
0: healthy. I remember that. I don't recall seeing any pictures. Maybe I did. But she says that after her September 1st show, she is seriously just going to disappear. She just needs to get out. Needs to get out of the spotlight.
1: Well, I mean, it's a machine. I mean, it really is. The Hollywood machine just grinds them up and spits them out. And there's so much pressure on. I mean, you know, you look at all the beautiful clothes and all the perfection, you know, but that's the thing is all of that's the illusion. These are people who are still trying to live life and they can't.
0: So
1: it doesn't matter how much money they get.
0: So. A celebrity that you're like, I just don't get.
1: Channing Tatum.
0: Okay.
1: I never did get Channing Tatum. I mean, he's a good actor, I guess, but everybody was going gaga. I never got.
0: Never got?
1: Never got Channing Tatum. And I still don't get Channing Tatum.
0: I think I would be in the majority whenever people, you know, probably at least someone thought Kim Kardashian. I'm so there with that. I still don't understand.
1: I mean, she literally was one of the people. She was like Paris Hilton was back in the days. Like, if famous for being famous. Oh, I totally
0: forgot about
1: Paris. Remember her? Yeah. I mean, she was famous for being famous. That was her whole deal.
0: I mean, that was crazy. That's crazy. So, a celebrity or someone that is sort of in the spotlight, they're on the fringes, and you absolutely love, and you don't understand why they're bigger.
1: Oh, gee. I don't know.
0: Mine is comedian Dustin.

0: Dusty Slay.
1: Oh, golly, you're always sending me Dusty Slay.
0: To me, I'm like, why is he not the most famous comedian ever? I love his stuff. I do.
1: Yeah, so, it's like you're like a one man Dusty Slay street team.
0: I am.
2: 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Eastbound lanes of I-24 between exit 8 and around exit 4, and especially in that Rossview Road area. Now there are no reports of a crash. I'm Lee Irwin.
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0: Good morning. 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
1: I have to admit, coming to the studio the other morning, I wanted to take White's Creek. You know, I mean, we live in Robertson County, and I wanted to take White's Creek to the interstate instead of the way we normally come through Adams.
0: You wanted to
1: because
0: see
1: I wanted
0: antelope.
1: I wanted to see if I could see that African antelope, and then I started thinking, well, what if you hit it? You know, number one, I don't want to be the one responsible. I don't want to be on, like, you know, Channel 5 and them saying a great Prius,
0: what happened.
1: You know, did not survive an African antelope encounter.
0: Have they found it?
1: I think so.
0: Okay. That, yeah. I mean, what's somebody doing with an African antelope? Because it was like probably an oryx. It was the ones with the great big long horns.
1: Probably a petting zoo. I mean, you can find all kinds of critters.
0: I mean, my first thought goes to like Walden's Puddle, but it's like, no, that's a non-native animal. They wouldn't be having.
1: No, they wouldn't do that.
0: So it's like, I'm like, what? That seems like there are so many people keeping exotic animals now. And for some reason, all these exotic animals are all across the country.
1: Is this considered exotic?
0: Well, it's from Africa. It's not natively here. So that's an exotic animal.
1: I guess so.
0: And it's like, we're just seeing them. They're all like going feral now.
1: So I didn't come through Jolton because I was afraid I would hit the thing. I would be the one person.
0: You would be.
1: And I would end up on, I would end up on the news, you know, like this great Prius, look what this African antelope
0: oryx did to a
1: great Prius, you know.
0: We don't need that.
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0: busy, when you're living a busy lifestyle, i.e. when you have kids, I mean, that's one of those things that it becomes easy to do.
1: I have to admit, when I saw my dad at the age that I am now,
0: I mean,
1: he just seemed older and more mature. And like, you know, definitely, I mean, in the back of his mind, thinking about retirement.
0: Definitely seemed more mature. That's yeah. True.
1: but here I am, you know, at the same age that I saw my dad when I was obviously still a kid. And I'm like, man, where did what turn did I take in life? Because life is just now ramping up. I mean, busier now than I ever have been in my entire life.
0: I think that's the thing. I think part of that is generational, because your dad came from a generation where just, you know, 40 was older, 50 was older, 60 was older than it is now.
1: Maybe. Yeah.
0: But also this is, we have this weird idea that when we're kids and when we're even young adults, that people who are older than we are have it together, that they have the answers, that they, and we don't. As you grow up, you realize that they didn't have it all.
1: We're all just winging it.
0: Yes. If you have a kid, everybody else who has a kid is winging it. Your mom and dad. We're winging it.
1: They seemed like that they handled the winging better.
0: No, because you weren't inside their heads.
1: Well, I guess not.
0: That's it. I mean, can you imagine?
1: I hope I look like I am as together to Mariah as my mom and dad did to me.
0: I think so, because every now and again, it'll be like, you know, well, you know, I feel the same way, you know, kiddo. And she's like, really? You really do? You don't seem like it. And I'm like, is this a mom win, or am I really failing? Should I let her see me? Should I let her see the moments of panic?
1: I don't know.
0: Maybe. I don't know how this works.
2: On your way in, or could be for on your way out, our Smartway map still showing some slower traffic between exit 11 and exit 8 in the eastbound lanes, and exit 8 in the eastbound lanes of I-24 around the Ross View Road area. I'm Lee Irwin.
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1: Humid morning, temperatures in the 70s to start our Thursday, and we're in for a hot day. Rain chances near zero and high temperatures in the low 90s, feeling like close to 100 today. I'm News 2 meteorologist Marcus Bagwell.

0: Fever 100.3. We're Fletch and Ruth Anna. Real friends, real country. This is the perfect example of your brain gets smart, but your head gets dumb.
1: Oh, great song.
0: Thank you, Smash Mouth. No.
1: Head gets smart, but your brain gets dumb.
0: I want to talk about this. I want to open up this can of worms because we got the whole back to school going on. We've got all of that happening. And the thing that is that kids learn in college, their first year in college.
1: Okay.
0: That is the most useful.
1: I will tell you what I wish I had learned before college, because it was my first time out on my own.
0: We will see if what you wish you would learn is the most useful thing that kids learn their first year in college. Hang on.
2: Turn it up. Fletch and Ruth Anna on the Beaver 100.3.

0: is funny, but at the same time, it kind of upsets me too. It makes me a little bit sad.
1: What's that?
0: But at the same time, it's funny. Okay. It's just funny. We're Fletch and Ruthanna, Beaver 100.3. So, you know, back to school, college is about to start.
1: Oh, yeah.
0: They say the most useful thing that kids learn in their first year of college.
1: Don't take advantage of every credit card offer.
0: No, it gets even simpler than that.
1: Check your oil. I mean, I don't know what.
0: How to do laundry.
1: Oh yeah, that struggle.
0: No, they say that the most useful thing that you learn your first year of college, forget all the money that you're spending on tuition and books and housing and everything else. The most useful thing you learn is how to do laundry. That's
1: yeah, okay.
0: That tracks, but it's also so sad.
1: Kids going off for the first time. They need to know.
0: What
1: needs to be on delicate?
0: Apparently, there's a lot of trial and error.
1: Well, I mean, there's a lot of trial and error in college in general. I mean, kids are out on their own for the first time.
0: But at least moms, dads, send them off with basic laundry skills.
1: And tell them, don't take advantage of every credit card
0: offer you
1: get. What advice would you give Mariah if this were her first year in college?
0: Oh my goodness. I talk half as much as you listen.
1: She is a talker.
0: She is.
1: She is a talker.
0: Listen, what is it? Even a fool when he holds his peace is counted wise.
1: I got to tell you, Mariah has X amount of words that she's got to let out each day.
0: Oh,
1: and if she doesn't,
0: she'll let them out in her sleep.
1: And if that professor is making Mariah be quiet when a word has to escape. You're going to see what happens when a nuclear bomb goes off just on a mini scale. It's just going to be. And you'll see this little mushroom cloud.
0: Because she hasn't gotten her words out.
1: Exactly.
0: That is so true.
2: Here is a look around your community. A temporary restraining order has been granted to the Ajax Turner 50 Plus Center versus the City of Clarksville and Mayor Joe Pitts. It includes other defendants and says the city has no authority to take over the building and operations on Clark Street. First responders in Christian County were called to the scene of a missing teenager Wednesday afternoon. A 15-year-old went missing under the water while swimming in a pond on Long Pond Road. The girl was rescued and flown to a Nashville hospital for treatment. Today is election day for the Montgomery County General and a Tennessee State Primary. In Montgomery County, voters will cast ballots for county mayor, all of the county commissioners, sheriff, part of the school board, and other local and state offices. And the Clarksville Housing Authority has given the City Council an update on plans for the redevelopment of Lincoln Homes. The housing was built in 1941 and has 213 units ranging between 1 and 5 bedrooms. Planned changes to roadways will also increase safety. For more on these stories, go to the Clarksville Now and Christian County Now app.
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3: A humid morning, temperatures in the 70s to start our Thursday, and we're in for a hot day. Rain chances near zero and high temperatures in the low 90s, feeling like close to 100 today. I'm News 2 meteorologist Marcus Bagwell.

0: Benjamin, and I love jamming out to the Beavers.
1: I knew it. I have been right all along. We're Fletch and Ruth Anna, Beaver, whatever, 0.3, real friends, real country. Most food date labels indicate quality, not safety. It's a suggestion. Yeah.
2: Except on like meat. That's all about safety.
1: Do you realize, except for infant formula, which I think is pretty much regulated nationwide, there's 50, more than 50 different label variations that companies can use on our food.
2: Really?
1: Yeah.
2: That, I mean, I know there's Best Buy, there's Sell By, Best Before, but I can't think of any others that I've seen.
1: California is trying to make it universal statewide with their one date. And I have to admit, I normally hear what's going on in California, and I admit it's a beautiful state, but sometimes my eyebrow is raised like, really?
2: Yeah, California can get a little out there.
1: But I have to admit, I think that that would be pretty good to have like a universal, you know, okay, this well, is...

0: This is iffy after this. Maybe that's what they need to do.
1: Why?
0: This is iffy after this date.
1: Why can't
0: we get an iffy?
1: How about we get a double stamp, a Best Buy this date and a unsafe after this date?
0: I think an iffy would
1: iffy.
0: I think the iffy date would at least make you pay more attention.
1: Iffy after August 20th, Best by August 10th.
0: I mean, that would be amazing if a company used that. Past August 18th, this is iffy. I would pay more attention to it.
1: Oh my goodness.
0: I would. Now it's like, Ed, does this have an expiration date on it? I don't know. It smells
1: iffy by the 18th.
0: Well, I mean, right now I don't even do the iffy. I just like, if it smells good, yeah, it's fine. If I had an iffy date,
1: we've all done it. I want to make fun of you for that, but no, we've all done it.
0: And if I had an iffy date, I would pay more attention and maybe take it more seriously. I would. I so would.
2: 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A couple of those, Warfield Boulevard at both the Red River and Dunbar Cave Road. Also at the MLK Parkway near Exit 11. I'm Lee Irwin.
3: For the latest in traffic, check the live traffic cams at ClarksvilleNow.com. 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
1: A humid morning, temperatures in the 70s to start our Thursday, and we're in for a hot day. Rain chances near zero and high temperatures in the low 90s, feeling like close to 100 today. I'm News 2 meteorologist Marcus Bagwell.

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1: And tomorrow is Friday.
0: That just sounds good.
1: It does, doesn't it?
0: I can so handle the weekend.
1: Boy, me too. This week has been a long month, but they got the John fixed.
0: Yes,
1: downstairs.
0: We have the toilet downstairs now. I'm so happy.
1: I know. I mean, I wasted water. I flushed it like three times.
0: Just to make sure it didn't leak or anything
1: like
0: that.
1: Well, it just felt good. It had been a couple of months, and I don't know. It's amazing how when you're an adult, certain things excite you that if you were a child.
0: You get really excited over things. Well, like, you know, you get excited over taking a nap.
1: I know.
0: It's like, oh, I get to nap, or, oh, I don't have to go someplace. I mean, there's so many things that excite an adult that don't do anything for a kid.
1: And a friend of mine, Justin, and we agreed the other day, a good pair of, you know, or a pair of good feeling socks can make the crappiest day better.
0: Good socks are a real plus.
1: Yes, yes.
0: So, a good box isn't bad either.
1: There you go.
0: But a kid will get excited over a good box too.
1: If it's big enough.
0: If it's big enough, yeah.
1: All right. We're back here tomorrow morning. Show starts at 5. We're Fletch and Ruthanna, Beaver, whatever, 0.3.

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For at work, it's Dave. Hello there. Welcome into your Thursday. Almost the end of the week. The first full week of August is about to come to an end. Lots of exciting things happening this weekend around town, including the Cats going for the Arena Football Championship.

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It's Dave. Well, Riley Green has joined The Voice Celebrity, the NBC franchise's first edition featuring actors, athletes, and influencers competing for the spotlight. Now, I don't know what they're going to be singing or acting or dancing or what are they going to be doing. Anyway, the Celebrity Edition of The Voice will premiere in the spring.

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Boy, tell his nuggets we're gone. A green traffic light turned straight to red. I hit my brakes and mumbled under my breath. His fries went a-flying and his orange drink covered his

0: That's Jordan Davis. I ain't saying on the Beaver 100.3. It's Dave. 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Megan Maroney is partnered with American Girl for a new doll and accessories that reflect aspects of her Cloud 9 tour. Most accessories retail around $40 and can be purchased at the American Girl website, while the doll will be exclusive to Target and will be available for pre-order starting November 22nd. Should be in stores by December, of course, in time for Christmas. Vince Gill has released his latest EP, first EP in his 50 Years from Home series. 18 Summers contain 6 originals, including a duet with Cindy Thompson. It's called What I Really Meant to Say. The set also contains a new recording of his hit, What the Cowgirls Do. Carrie Underwood's new intro for the upcoming NFL season, Waiting All Day for Sunday Night, makes its debut tonight on NBC prior to the Hall of Fame game between the Carolina Panthers and Arizona Cardinals. Game is taking place in Canton, Ohio. And Zac Brown Band, Lainey Wilson, and Jason Aldean headline the X Roads 41 Music Festival today through Saturday at Oshkosh, Wisconsin. Others on the bill include David Lee Murphy, Tracy Byrd, Jackson Dean, Braxton Keith, and Lauren Watkins. One deal, Earl Road Trip. 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

Fever 100.3, Real Country, Real Friends with Eric Church in Talladega. Survey out there says that people that ride to work on their bicycle are the happiest. Well, if you're on Wilma Rudolph Boulevard and you're behind a bicycle, you're not going to be very happy as a driver for sure.

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0: Carrie Underwood, and we'll see her tonight at the beginning of NBC's coverage of the Hall of Fame games. Great to have some football back for sure. 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

0: time zone am I on? What country am I in?
1: It doesn't matter. 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
0: It's always on 5 in Margaritaville, come to think of it.
1: Yeah, I heard that.
0: You've been there, haven't you?
1: Yes, sir.
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It's right here on Beaver 100.3. 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

Aldine Whiskey Drink on the Beaver 100.3. 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We've been enjoying Ella Langley's duet with Morgan Wallen. She's, of course, had duets with Riley Green that's won some awards. Next up for Ella, Co Wetzel, set to release a new collaboration called Jaded on Friday, tomorrow. Tune is part of Co's Night Champion Deluxe project and marks their second collaboration. They did one back in 2023. I forgot about this one. That's Why We Fight. Russell Dickerson and his wife Kaylee will receive the 2026 Angels Among Us Award from St. Jude Children's Research Hospital. The honor recognizes their longstanding commitment and service to St. Jude, including fundraising, advocacy, and personal engagement with the hospital's mission. Rascal Flatts lead singer Gary Lavox took part in a recent fundraiser in Minnesota that raised $1.25 million for Folds of Honor to present scholarships to children of fallen soldiers and disabled veterans. Gary will also host the Birdie Celebrity Golf Invitational August 11th in Old Hickory, Tennessee, which will also benefit the cause. And the Eli Young Band will kick off its Keep On Dreaming tour tonight in D.C. The tour supports their latest album, Strange Hours, released earlier this year. 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

93. Welcome to the 90s at noon. Travis Tritt from 1990 there, kicking the hour off. I'm Dave Russell, an hour of your 90s favorites, and a number one from

It's King George the Beaver, 100.3 the 90s at noon, and got tickets for the Grand Ole Opry for this Saturday night. Get to that in about 7 minutes here on the Beaver. It's Tim McGraw.

0: Beaver 100.3, it's the 90s at noon. That was from 1999. And Papa Top, that's right. Papa Top from the great Alan Jackson. Every time I hear a little popping sound, I want to have a Mountain Dew. I don't know. Anyway, it's Dave, just me, being a little crazy on a, what are we, at the Thursday? Here's the deal. I'm going on vacation in a couple days, going to Hilton Head, and I'm really excited about it. So, counting down, but I'm excited right now to give you a chance to win tickets for Saturday night's Grand Ole Opry. Yeah, it's going to be a good one. The Whites will be there. Mandy Barnett, also T. Graham Brown, the Opry Square Dancers, and more. Wonder what happens if you try to square dance in the aisle. I've not been to the Opry on a Saturday. I don't know. Maybe you know. Anyway, if you would like to go, just be caller 5 now, 877-999-9887, 877-999-9887, and you could be on your way to the Grand Ole Opry. All right, more of your 90s favorites ahead. How about Vince Gill and Garth Brooks and Faith Hill all on the way right here on the Beaver 100.3.
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Anyway, for whatever reason, that's not working. So our winner today is Lee. Lee is from Hopkinsville. So Lee and her guest, who's a girlfriend, going to go down and enjoy the Opry on Saturday night. Should be a lot of fun. Lee, thank you so much for listening to The Beaver. And we'll give you a chance to win tickets again tomorrow for the Grand Ole Opry. Make sure you're listening tomorrow right around this time on The Beaver 100.3.

100.3, of course. We got a Super Bowl of sorts in town this weekend. It's the Arena Football Championship. The Cats taking on Albany. Tickets still available for the game.

That's Clint Black of the 90s at noon, killing time. It's the Beaver, 100.3, and it's Dave. Thank you for joining us for an hour of your 90s favorites. Still a few more to go, but I want to remind you that the 8th annual John Waddle Memorial Shoot presented by Wyatt Johnson Toyota is coming Saturday, August 22nd. It'll be at 3975 Jarman Hollow Road in Palmyra. 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It's going to be a day of friendly competition, fellowship, and giving back as we honor the life and legacy of John Waddle. Whether you're an experienced shooter or trying sporting clays for the first time, that would be me. It's going to be a lot of fun and challenging at a premier state-of-the-art course featuring a variety of shooting stations designed for all skill levels. And all proceeds benefit Loaves and Fishes, helping provide food and hope for neighbors in our community who are facing food issues. Anyway, hope you take part in that. I might come out. Never shot clays before. We'll see. I'll think about it. We got more. Like I said, a few more 90s tunes to go in the hour here at the Beaver 100.3, the 90s at noon.

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Fever 100.3, Song of the South. It's Alabama. As we wrap up, the night is at noon today. Back tomorrow for Friday. And another chance to win tickets for the Grand Ole Opry on Saturday night. Brooks and Dunn on the Beaver.

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0: Hubbard, it's Park on Beaver 100.3, the Beaver at work, and it's Dave. Well, Clarksville's best voting is underway. 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

through the rest of your workday and get you ready to get home this afternoon. All those important traffic reports start after 3 o'clock on the Beaver 100.3.

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1: Real friends, real country, Beaver 100.3, John Glass here. Happy Thursday. Hoping you're having a good one out there in Beaver Country. Hope your week is going spectacular. And I hope you're ready for the weekend because we only got one day left. Really one day and some change. Rest of the afternoon, you're hanging out with us. It's going to be a good one. Let's get after it. George Burge, Luke Bryan.

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John Glass with your Beaver Country weather update. 73 for your low tonight. Partly cloudy skies. Going to be another warm one tomorrow. 93 for your high. Sunshine most of the day. Saturday, 89 with some showers in the morning.

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Unfortunately for all of his fans across the pond, Bailey Zimmerman is having to cancel the rest of his tour, the European leg of his tour specifically. He's got some things he's got to take care of at home. Hoping everything is okay. Prayers up. Here's Bailey Zimmerman.

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0: like the hairspray in a can.
1: Oh, yeah, that was supposed to. But here's the thing, that there is, L'Oreal makes color that matches your hair, like to cover your grays in between visits to the hairdresser.
0: It's like a spray can?
1: I use it.
0: Really?
1: Yeah. Yeah, I totally use it. Matches my hair. It's great. It stays in until you wash it out. Yep. You didn't know that, did you?
0: No, I had zero idea.
1: It's awesome.
0: Better than the 80s hairspray in a can that looked like you just went down to like Advanced Auto Parts.
1: Oh, yeah. 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Thank you.
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3: On your way home, Clarksville Dispatch is reporting an accident on I-24 westbound at exit 4. So do be careful if you're heading that way. Drive safe. I'm Wesley Hall.
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It's insane to say, but he has 21 number one hits. This song, currently on Country Airplay chart, the most.

So I know I've been on this a couple of times here in the last few weeks, the time change thing and the annual debate that we get where we try to pass a bill that will eliminate us falling back in the fall. I'll say this. Probably the only reason, and honestly, I don't even think it's going to help because it's still going to get dark around like 5:30, is if I could go golfing after work in the fall. Like when it does start getting dark, if you try to go get in like a quick 9 after work, good luck. It's just not going to happen. Even with the time change, if we stayed on this time, it's still going to get dark around like 5:30, 5 o'clock, something like that. Here's

0: Real friends, real country, Beaver 100.3. 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They got some sweet deals, including mochas and minis. 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You got that coupon. 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When you check out, though, just let them know where you're going, Sango or Tiny Town.
1: 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Powell Road on to Rossview Road is backed up. And Nemours Road on to Wilmer Rudolph Boulevard is seeing bumper-to-bumper traffic. 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I'm Wesley Hall.
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So Jelly Roll going to be taking a little time off of touring after his last show on this tour that he's been doing with Post Malone. He says he needs to take a little time off, probably like a year or two before he's going to be touring again, dealing with a lot of personal stuff, obviously with his divorce with his wife, Bunny XO. It's got to be a little tough, but hey, look, the man's been on it all the time for the last like 3 or 4 years. He deserves a little break, regardless of what's going on. Here's Jelly.

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1: 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We are ready, we are focused, we are locked in, and we are getting stuff done until the bell rings at 5 o'clock. We're going to get that.

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1: On your way home, Madison Street on to Richby Road is seeing bumper-to-bumper traffic. Zachary Drive heading to Dover Road is backed up, and College Street on to North Riverside Drive is in a snarl. Drive safe. I'm Wesley Hall.
0: For the latest in traffic, check the live traffic cams at ClarksvilleNow.com.
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1: On your way home, Ted Crozier Senior Boulevard onto Warfield Boulevard is seeing heavy bumper-to-bumper traffic. William C. Lee Road heading to Fort Campbell Boulevard is in a jam. And Crossland Avenue on to Madison Street is backed up. Take it easy out there. I'm Wesley Hall.
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John Glass here into the 5 o'clock hour, which means the day is done. Congratulations on surviving another one. You did it. You thrived. You survived. Now it's time to get you home in one piece. Little Nate.

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1: On your way home, Dunbar Cave Road onto Warfield Boulevard is congested. Trenton Road heading to 101st Airborne Division Parkway is backed up. And Westfield Court onto Wilma Rudolph Boulevard is seeing bumper-to-bumper traffic. Take it easy out there. I'm Wesley Hall.
0: For the latest in traffic, check the live traffic cams at ClarksvilleNow.com.
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John Glass with your Beaver Country weather update. 73 for your low tonight. Partly cloudy skies. Going to be another warm one tomorrow. 93 for your high. Mostly sunny. 71 for the low. And then 89 for your high on Saturday.

0: Real friends, real country, Beaver 100.3, John Glass here. I am out. I will catch you on the flip side. I will see you when I see you, which will be tomorrow. Same time, same place. 2 o'clock, we'll start it off and end it right. Usher you into the weekend. Have a fantastic Thursday night. I will see you tomorrow. Peace.
1: 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I'm Wesley Hall.
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We've got 4 days left of the longest ride, 2026. It's Beat Up Radio checking in from Spearfish, South Dakota. Spent the day in the Black Hills. Kind of tell you all about that coming up in minutes.

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0: Look at that. Earthquakes, famine, pestilence. That's all that's ever on the news. It's bad news.
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0: 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Earthquakes, famine, pestilence. 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

around midnight. He took his lucky fence pliers and a mag light. He cut the fence out. He stuck on in. One whistle in the wind and that buckskin. He came running, running right up. He had the saddle all ready, so he saddled up.

0: want my horse back.
1: Thanks for checking us out. We are Beaver 100.3. It's B-Dub, and you might be wasting more money at the grocery store than you realize, and it's probably happening in your own fridge. So if you see, this is, by the way, a debate in my house all the time. If you see a Best Buy or Best Before Date and automatically toss the food, food safety experts say you're probably throwing away something that's still perfectly fine to eat. Those dates usually aren't expiration dates. They're mostly about quality, when the manufacturer thinks the food tastes best, not when it suddenly becomes unsafe. Which is good news for anyone who's ever stared at a box of crackers, a can of soup, or a box of cereal, wondering if today's the day to be brave. Part of the problem here is that there are more than 50 different date labels used across the U.S. So it's no surprise that everyone's confused. California's trying to simplify things by using best if used by for quality and reserving used by for foods with an actual safety deadline. Bottom line, before you throw something away just because of the date, it might be worth taking a second look. Your grocery budget will probably thank you.
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